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0: There's only one County Road 49. Yeah, we know. And there's only one
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1: Another possible UFO spotting in Hawaii. It says here, UFOs have been spotted off the coast of Kailua Kona. Locals and tourists were watching the sunset when they noticed a faint green glow appear in the sky. It lasted for like 20 minutes.
2: Age of disclosure, man. I tell you, this new Spielberg movie is supposed to be coming. I 100% believe they're around right now.
1: A lot of people do.
2: Do you think they've learned all they can from our anus? You know, like 50 years ago, all they were doing is shoving stuff up the dirt chute?
1: Yeah, if you were abducted, it seemed to be. Well, you know, to their credit, they're looking for non-invasive ways to look inside you. So
2: I don't
1: there's
2: know.
1: Only so many
2: we'll
1: ways
2: agree
1: to get
2: to
1: in there.
2: 2 minutes for rebuttal on the invasive part.
1: You said rebuttal.
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10: Season 4 has yet to air, but Amazon Prime Video has already renewed the action series Reacher for a fifth season. The show, starring Alan Ritchson, continues to be one of the platform's top performers. Season 3 drew 54.6 million global viewers in its first 19 days, making it the most watched season on Prime Video since Fallout Season 1. Hulu's upcoming reboot of The X-Files, led by Ryan Coogler, has added 8 guest stars. The lineup features Oscar winner Amy Madigan, Steve Buscemi, Ben Foster, Devery Jacobs, Lachlan Monroe, and more. They join series leads Himesh Patel and Danielle Deadwyler, who portray two decorated but very different FBI agents assigned to reopen The X-Files. Two Miami-Dade sheriff's officers are suing Ben Affleck and Matt Damon's production company, claiming their Netflix film, The Rip, released in January, damaged their reputations by suggesting misconduct linked to a real 2016 investigation in which they seized more than $21 million. The film opens with the message, inspired by true events. And NBC has officially ordered a primetime game show based on the popular New York Times puzzle, Wordle. Today's show co-anchor Savannah Guthrie will host the series, set to premiere in 2027. Tonight's show host Jimmy Fallon, also a puzzle fan, serves as executive producer. Wordle, acquired by The Times in 2022, attracts billions of players annually who guess 5-letter words in 6 attempts using color-coded clues. The development comes as Guthrie recently returned to morning TV following her mother's February kidnapping in Arizona. And that is your latest installment of the Rock 107 Entertainment Bite. I'm Buzz Collins.
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1: There's a school director in Jonesboro, Arkansas, who has been recently sentenced to 30 days in jail, 120 days of house arrest, and 9 years of probation for running a child fight club. Mary Tracy Morrison pleaded guilty to one count of permitting child abuse and 4 counts of contributing to the delinquency of a juvenile. 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
1: Teens are now using cow drugs to get muscles, something called Trenbolone. It's a veterinary steroid used to fatten cows. For whatever reason, this drug to fatten up cows helps teens gain muscles. You know, it wouldn't be the first time young people have tried something that might be a little risky.
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1: Yeah.
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1: But no, this one 16-year-old from Dallas in an interview with CBS, he says, "Why wait 10 years when I could do it in less than a year?" And then he says, "If I have a heart attack at 30, I have a heart attack." This is the kids. They think they're invincible. I can do whatever I want to my body now.
2: You should try those hockey pucks that are hanging around farmers' fields. They're also very high in nutrition.
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1: But there was a study that was published in Cancer Research Communications, and it says marriage may lower a person's cancer risk.
2: Yeah, because you'll kill yourself instead.
1: They studied, researchers studied adults in 12 states, and they found that never married women have an 83% higher risk of cancer. Unmarried men have a 68% higher risk than married people. You know, I think I have an idea why. This is just a guess, a hunch. I don't know for sure. Don't quote me on this. But if you're married, chances are you might have a wife like mine who is constantly reminding me of how I need to eat healthier, and this is better than that, and this is going to kill you, and don't do that because you're going to get this. It's the nagging that has prolonged my life.
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What we've got here is failure to communicate. Some men you just can't reach. So you get what we had here last week, which is the way he wants it. Well, he gets it. I don't like it.

0: Don't move a muscle. 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

0: 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The classics continue right after this.
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7: Another possible UFO spotting in Hawaii. It says here, UFOs have been spotted off the coast of Kailua Kona. Locals and tourists were watching the sunset when they noticed a faint green glow appear in the sky. It lasted for like 20 minutes.
8: Age of disclosure, man. I tell you, this new Spielberg movie is supposed to be coming. I 100% believe they're around right now.
7: A lot of people do.
8: Do you think they've learned all they can from our anus? You know, like 50 years ago, all they were doing is shoving stuff up the dirt chute?
7: Yeah, if you were abducted, it seemed to be. Well, you know, to their credit, they're looking for non-invasive ways to look inside you. 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
7: Only so many
8: we'll
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1: High school. 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

0: going to take a quick break, but we'll be back for an encore. If you cheer loud enough, I'll say it again like a douchey British rock star. 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
5: 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Especially a bunch of them in a row. It's another Rock 107 Stompless Block of Rock. And it starts right now.

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1: Good morning. It's 6 o'clock. A cloudy, rainy day, perhaps a thunderstorm too, going up to 15 degrees. Right now, by the Bay of Quinte, it's 8. I'm Eleni Cameron with your Rock 107 News Update. 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Gear up for adventure at Trailhead Belleville. From camping to paddle boards and everything you need for your escape to the wilderness. Trailhead Belleville, beside Swiss Chalet on North Front Street. Sparks flew in Prince Edward Council chambers over a recent newspaper opinion piece on Tuesday night. Councillor Phil St. Jean took offense to a recent op-ed in the Wellington Times, taking aim at himself and other councillors on the board of the Prince Edward County Affordable Housing Corporation. St. Jean said the paper, which is owned by fellow councillor Corey Engelsdorfer, attacked councillors' professional reputations.
2: Comments claiming that the five council members who sit on the Prince Edward County Affordable Housing Corporation board are under the influence of drugs and are running a Ponzi scheme.
1: Councillor Engelsdorfer.
3: We have been doing this for 4 years almost now, talking about my newspaper. We've done it in closed sessions. We've done it out here.
1: Hear the comments in full at quintenews.com. And Prince Edward County has approved a new funding arrangement for the Prince Edward County Fitness and Aquatic Center. Last night, council discussed a proposal to provide the center with an additional $80,000 in funding annually in order to assist the center in remaining sustainable at its current location. The aquatic center previously requested help in securing funding after the building it occupies was put up for sale by the owner. Councillor John Hirsch will now be a non-voting representative of the aquatic center's board. Northumberland OPP has charged two teenagers following several incidents over the weekend.
4: On Saturday, officers responded to an alarm activation at a school in Campbellford just after 11:50 p.m. Police spotted damage to an entry point and evidence the building had been entered with items reported stolen. No suspects were located at the time. Officers also attended a nearby school where graffiti was discovered on an exterior wall. The next day at around 2 a.m., OPP were informed that a portable toilet had been set on fire at a recreational park on Saskatoon Avenue. At around 5 a.m., officers located and spoke with several youths in the area. As a result of the investigation, a 17-year-old male from the township of Crammy and a 14-year-old male from the municipality of Trent Hills were charged. Zach McGibbon, Quinte News.
1: Canadian officials now say 16 people in three provinces are among scores of people in isolation after being linked to a hantavirus outbreak on a South Atlantic cruise. Health officials in Ontario, Alberta, and BC say the 16 are voluntarily doing so and none are reporting any symptoms. The number rose Tuesday after seven more people in Ontario were asked to isolate, though all are considered low-risk contacts. They're in addition to the three in Ontario considered high-risk and already isolating after possible exposure to the virus, either on the ship or on a flight. And a bridge dedication ceremony was held yesterday to honor Constable Richard Arnold Beard and Constable Mont Alexander Wood, who lost their lives while serving in the line of duty in the Napanee area. Constable Beard died in 1921 from injuries sustained while responding to an attempted break-in at a jewelry store. In 1951, Constable Wood died responding to a motor vehicle call. Constable Beard's bridge, located at Highway 401 and Newburgh Road, Wood's at Highway 401 and County Road 41. And that's news.
5: 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Goaltender Ukko Pekkalukkonen made 28 saves as the Sabres even their series with Montreal following a 3-2 win. Buffalo hosting Game 5 Thursday night. The Vegas Golden Knights beat the Anaheim Ducks 3-2 in overtime for a 3-2 series lead. Game 6 in Anaheim Thursday. The Colorado Avalanche hosting Minnesota tonight. The Wild season on the line.
6: To the point left side. Reed across for Campbell on the right. He'll send that to the net. They score! Tipped on the way! And the Rangers are back ahead!
5: The call on TSN from David Foote as Carson Campbell, former Quinte Red Devil, assists on the game winner. The Kitchener Rangers win the OHL championship, sweeping Barrie in four games. Former Red Devil Jared Woolley, meantime, acquired at a trade earlier this year with London, is just the third player in OHL history to win three consecutive league titles. In the PWHL last night, Montreal beat Minnesota 2-1, booking their ticket to the Walter Cup Championship. They host Game 1 against Ottawa on Thursday night. The Toronto Blue Jays falling 7-6 last night to the Tampa Bay Rays in extra innings. The two teams meet again tonight. In the NBA last night, San Antonio beat Minnesota for a 3-2 series lead. Tonight it's game 5 between Detroit and Cleveland. That is all even. And that's sports.
1: 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Cloudy, rainy, windy today. There is a risk of a thunderstorm, the high 15. Tonight, cloudy with a chance of showers and still breezy, the low dropping to 5. Still a chance of showers tomorrow, a high of 13 degrees. By Friday, though, it's starting to look up. Sun and cloud, a high of 20. Right now, it's 8 degrees. Get the latest news anytime at QuintyNews.com. 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
7: Good morning. It's a clear drive on the 401 in both directions. Belleville and Trenton streets look good. Highway 62 and 37 are smooth sailing. Highway 49 is also in good shape. 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With the latest traffic, I'm Antonia Altabonte.
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5: 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It's Showtime. A strong wind warning in effect. Wind southeast 20 knots, veering to south 20, then diminishing to southwest 15 later this afternoon, to southwest 10 overnight. Wind becoming light tomorrow morning, then becoming west 10 knots tomorrow evening. 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

0: Rock 107, Thin Lizzy, the boys are back in town. Good morning. It's Buzz Collins, Tim Durkin. Welcome to the Morning Buzz. We do have the clouds, the rain to start the day, although Kevin Williams says we'll actually get a sunny break later on. We'll have more details on that when he checks in just a few minutes, about 10 minutes from now. How are you doing this morning? You looked out the window about a minute ago, just before we cracked the mics open, and you made the most...
1: obvious?
0: Sure is cloudy out there. It tends to be that way when we get the rain.
1: I remember there was a comedian that did a great bit where he's like, I was in taking my daughter to see 101 Dalmatians, and there was a guy sitting in front of me, and he just said under his breath, God, there's got to be like 50 dogs in this movie.
0: At least. Well, way to be on top of it.
1: It's not looking like a terrible weekend, though.
0: No. As a matter of fact, with this being our long weekend, the timing on this is great. We're looking at maybe 20 by Saturday and then upwards from there. We'll see what happens. But I had a little conversation with Kevin a few moments ago. He was saying by Monday, we could be like 24, somewhere around there. So nothing wrong with that.
1: Right now, you turn the car on in the morning and the heat's on, and by the time you shut it off at 4 o'clock, you've got the AC cooling in.
0: Exactly. Or you bring the jacket in the morning and you're rooting around for a tank top by the end of the day.
1: I still haven't changed my tires over yet.
0: Oh, really?
1: Well, and it's one of those things. I think 7 degrees is the number where you kind of want it to switch over. But right now, at night, there's still a risk that you could get like a...
0: Well, we had frost just the other night. Yeah. So, yeah.
1: You know, we're becoming old. We're both over 40 because half of our discussion is either bowel movements or the weather outside.
0: Really?
1: Maybe it's more. I don't know. It could be higher than that.
0: Or whether or not we've changed our tires yet. We'll get on that.
1: Well, it's nice weather we're having out there.
0: Coming up this morning, another chance to score some tickets to the Buzz Collins Extreme Hypnosis Show. That's coming up Friday, May 22nd at Signal Underground. We'll give you a shot at those just after 8 o'clock with contest time. And, of course, we've got time to get your birthday details to us through our website at rock107.ca. Somebody could score a $25 gift card to Pizza Nova. We'll take care of those birthday greetings in about an hour from now. All that and so much more. Sloan is on the way.
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0: Rock 107 Sloan and the good in everyone. It is 620 with Buzz and Durkin, and time to check in with Kevin Williams for the first time this morning. Good morning, sir. What's going on?
1: Hey, Buzz. Good morning. Thank you. A very good morning to all. It's certainly a different morning compared to yesterday. Frosty and clear and a beautiful day ultimately. Today, it's a soggy start. Now, it's not going to rain all day. We'll have some showers for the first half of the morning, and then actually a little break of sun later, but another couple of showers and rumbles will be possible with the approach of a cold front. So our forecast in detail for the day today, cloudy this morning. We'll have showers this morning and then a break of sun midday and early afternoon, followed by another shower, maybe a thunder shower this afternoon. The high today, 16. Chance of a shower this evening, otherwise mostly cloudy tonight, the low 5. Mostly cloudy tomorrow with a shower, the high 14. Friday, mix of sun and cloud, just a chance of a shower, the high 18. And it will be warming up over the weekend, Buzz. The long holiday weekend, you'll see highs reaching the lower 20s, maybe the mid-20s on Sunday. Not without the chance of a couple of showers, but a fair amount of dry time expected as well. But again, for today, wet to start. A little midday break of sun, a shower, thunderstorm risk this afternoon with a high of 16. Back to you.
0: 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Get another update right around 7:50. Dire Straits coming up after this.
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0: Linkin Park, In the End, Rock 107. It's Buzz and Durkin here, 6:36 on a rainy Wednesday morning. We are expecting a sunny break later on, but we will have these showers for a stretch this morning. High of 16 in the rain right now, 8 in downtown Belleville. Last night, I did something. I tried something, and I got away with it. I couldn't believe it. So, well, let me start off by saying, I don't know about you, I don't know about how it works between you and Jen, but when we sit down to watch something in the evening, I'm happy to watch whatever, as long as it's interesting. Gwen, however, refuses to watch any series where it's not all there in the first place. Do you know what I mean? Like, there's this tendency now for Netflix and Prime and probably other platforms to just drop one episode per week, right? And Gwen is one of these folks who wants to be able to binge.
1: Yeah, absolutely. That's why I bought the subscription.
0: Well, when it comes down to quality shows to watch, and you've kind of, you feel like you've watched everything that you can binge, and now you're left with, oh, look at this, a new season of From, which is a great show, is on Paramount Plus. Let's watch. Oh, they're only dropping one episode a week. We'll wait 3 months or so for the entire, when, once the whole thing is online. And then, so now I got to sit here and wait until the whole thing's online before we can start watching it.
1: Or you can just cheat on her.
0: Well, there's that too, but I'm not a cheater. But I said, well, let's see what we can watch then. That's
1: and I just wait 7 minutes till Taylor Sheridan comes out with some other piece
0: right,
1: of crap.
0: Exactly. But I pointed out to her, I said, you know, you might remember, you might recall, once upon a time, for decades and decades, lo, since the invention of the television, that's how we watched TV. An episode would come out each week, and we'd be okay to, you know, have to wait another week before the next episode. But now we've been conditioned to get what we want right now. I don't want to wait. Don't give me a cliffhanger.
1: I don't see any negatives that that's had on society. I think it's been fine.
0: You know what we did, though? And this is where, this is what I got away with last night. So typically, I, like I'm sure many husbands, will scroll, surf. What about this one? Look at this. It got a great score on Rotten Tomatoes. We'll put a pin on it. Keep going. Well, what about this? Oh, look who's in this one. And it's available to watch right now. We'll put a pin in it. So I usually spend God knows how long, like I'm sure most people do, trying to find something to watch. Anyway, last night I said, look at this. There's a new Jeopardy on TV. It's pop culture Jeopardy.
1: That's right.
0: With Colin Jost hosting. We're going to watch it. I didn't ask permission. I just put it on. I felt like,
1: like that first time you tried on a dress.
0: It was liberating. I got away with it. And I thought, by the way, first of all, Colin Jost does an amazing job as the host of the show. And I thought I would kill on this. I thought I would do great because I'm pretty good with pop culture.
1: A toast to the host who could boast the most roast in Colin Jost.
0: Look at that. But I sucked. My brain could not. My brain can't think. There was one question was like, she had the hit, blah, blah, blah, respect, da, da, da, da, da. And I'm like, it's Franklin. It's Franklin. What's her, before somebody dings, what's her first?
1: James Hatfield.
0: And I knew it was Aretha Franklin, but I get.
1: Baby, you got it.
0: I get so, like, wound up, like, I got to beat everybody else to the buzzer.
1: Oh, just pause the show.
0: I got three. Yeah, I guess I could have done that. I got three answers out of the entire show.
1: That was a long 5 hours.
0: Anyway, highly recommended if you haven't checked it out. Pop Culture Jeopardy is streaming now on Netflix.
1: Out of all the thousands of shows out there, you landed on Jeopardy.
0: I'm doing game shows now.
1: All my children's on there somewhere, too.
0: Once I get through all the game shows, I'll do the soaps. That's the plan. Frampton's okay. On the way. Hang on.
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0: Cottonline Crush, Sparkle and Shine, Rock 107, Buzz and Durkin here at 6:52 on your Wednesday morning. It's a wet one, and it's going to be that way for a little bit. We might get some sunny breaks later on, and then back to some more rain later this afternoon with a possible thunderstorm. High of 16, we're in the rain right now at 8 degrees in downtown Belleville. You know, I was telling you the other day, Durkin, one of my favorite pastimes these days is perusing Marketplace there on the Facebook. And coming across some of these unique, one-of-a-kind items that you would never see anywhere else. And
1: right.
0: I saw this one here. This one came up. I thought, at first glance, I thought it was like a martini kit. But no, this is very cool. You might be interested in this. It's a portable Catholic mass kit, also known as a traveling mass kit or sick call set. I'm looking at this. Is this what the exorcists take with them?
1: Well, what's in it?
0: There's a crucifix. There's a section where there's some documents locked up, but a little compartment for some documents. Looks like a little mini candy holder, a couple of receptacles.
1: A little mini candy. That's for the Eucharist, not candy holder.
0: What is the Eucharist?
1: The body of Christ.
0: Well, how's that going to fit in that little kit? That thing's not any bigger than
1: It's the bread. Listen, we don't need to get into transubstantiation during this show.
0: But this is not the same kit. So you would have a completely different kit for exorcisms.
1: Well, I don't know. I'm not an exorcist.
0: Well, maybe you should. It's $100. I bet you could knock him down a couple dollars on this. This would be a great. You're a Catholic. Is this not something that every Catholic should maybe have in their collection?
1: Yeah, let's just throw an excommunication as part of everybody's.
0: I think Catholicism is really. You know what I love about Catholicism is the trinkets. There's so much cool stuff. I didn't realize until
1: now. So before
0: you
1: go any further. You want to back off the word trinket?
0: Well,
1: I'm going to need to go to confession for beating your ass.
0: I don't mean anything personal by it, but you got cool stuff. Like the rosary. We don't, in regular, well, I don't want to say regular, but in the...
1: Oh, the original Christianity? Is that what you mean?
0: We don't have the, like, what do you call the beads? The rosaries. The rosaries. And the popes get those really cool hats and the big rings. We don't have all that kind
1: of... You just get condemnation and blasphemy. That's all you guys get.
0: Anyway, I think this would be great. Just a conversation piece. I'm pretty sure this probably would double not only... I'm looking at it because I think that thing you put the holy water in it. I bet you this is the same thing they take to exorcisms.
1: I think I'm going to need it in here or by the time I'm done with you.
0: I didn't mean it personally. I think it's probably a great little collector's item for the.
1: You didn't call it tchotchkes
0: for your Catholic friends out there. That's
1: you
0: all
1: stupid
0: I'm
1: son of a
0: dad joke coming up. Hang on.
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9: Yeah.
0: You heard that one before?
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0: Rock 107 AC/DC, you shook me all night long. It's Buzz and Durkin here, 7:11. A cloudy and wet start to your Wednesday. Expecting some sunny breaks later on, and then back to more rain later this afternoon. Possibly a thunderstorm. High of 16 in the rain right now, 8 degrees in downtown Belleville. Let's find out what is going on for this day in history. It is Wednesday, May 13th, 2026. Today, by the way, World Cocktail Day.
1: Ooh, cheers!
0: It's also International Hummus Day, so enjoy a little hummus with your favorite cocktail.
2: I thought we eradicated hummus.
0: Hummus, not the terrorist group, but delicious vegan snack. Mm. It was on this day, May 13th, back in 1637, the rounded table knife was created by Cardinal Richelieu in France. Couldn't continue with that unsophisticated jabbing of the sword into the meat stuff.
2: Your other people? Is that the meat stuff?
0: I don't know. The rounded table knife. We call it a butter knife, don't we? Honey, could you pass me the rounded table knife? This day in 1939, the first commercial FM radio station was launched in Bloomfield, Connecticut. That station later became WDRC-FM.
2: I love that show when Les Nessman throws the turkeys.
0: That's a different WKRP.
2: Oh.
0: This day, 1950. By the way, side note, did you see somebody bought the rights or whatever to those call letters, WKRP, in Cincinnati, and legitimately launched a station named WKRP? And the guy who played the program director on the TV show, Andy Travis, Gary Sandy is his real name. He's their imaging voice. How cool is that?
2: Andy Travis is one of my favorite country singers.
0: He's not a country singer. It was on this day in 1958, the trademark for Velcro was registered.
2: What a ripoff.
0: I was on this day in 1970, the Beatles movie Let It Be premiered. This day in 1981, Turkish terrorist Mehmet Ali Akka shot and wounded Pope John Paul II in St. Peter's Square. It was on this day in 1985, Bruce Springsteen married model Julianne Phillips. She filed for a divorce in 1988. I wonder if he was too bossy. Get it? Because people refer to Springsteen as the boss.
2: Thank you for clearing that up.
0: Yeah. This day, 1994, Johnny Carson made his last television appearance. It was on The Late Show with David Letterman, where he appeared as a guest. This day, 2002, Eddie Money appeared on the CBS sitcom The King of Queens in the aptly titled episode, Eddie Money. And it was on this day.

0: 2019, we lost Doris Day. Celebrity birthdays today. Country star Morgan Wallen turns 33. Robert Pattinson is 40. Lena Dunham also turning 40 today. Darius Rucker, he used to be Hootie and the Blowfish, wasn't he?
1: Oh, yes.
0: Anyway, he's 60 today. Bang on. Stephen Colbert is 62. Dennis Rodman turned 65 today. Stevie Wonder is 76. And Harvey Keitel is 87 years young today. What do we have for our rockaholic birthdays?
1: Well, we want to start with a happy birthday to Jessica Fitzsimmons, who's 50. Welcome to the club, Jesse. Love, Buffy. Jesse Buffy Raphael. Happy birthday. She's got $25 to spend at Pizza Nova. Real Italian pizza made fresh every day. 94 College Street West in Belleville.
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0: Rock 107, Loverboy, working for the weekend. Buzz and Durkin here, 721. You know why we're working for the weekend? Because the weekend, that's when all the fun happens, right? Supposedly?
1: Sure.
0: Little survey here all about fun from Dave and Buster's. 48% of people feel their life is currently lacking in fun. 12% of us can't remember the last time they had a full free day just to have fun. What do you do for fun?
1: I sort sports cards. I watch baseball. I drink.
0: Do you think though, like when you're sitting there doing your nerdy sports card sorting and stuff,
1: Magic Boy?
0: Do you think that this is fun? I'm having fun.
1: Yeah.
0: Yeah.
1: Absolutely.
0: Really?
1: Yeah.
0: Okay. All right. Who am I to judge? 12% of people can't remember the last time they had a full free day to have fun. 77% of people say they like to watch TV as fun. I enjoy a good TV show. I wouldn't say I'm having fun while I'm watching TV.
1: Really? What
0: Boy,
1: is,
0: this is fun, honey.
1: What do you find as fun?
0: Well, that's a great question. I was asking myself when I came across this survey. It gave me pause for thought. And that exact question. I thought, what is fun? This is fun. I'm having fun right now.
1: That'd be a good name for a veterinary hospital. Pause for thought. See, we're having fun.
0: we're having fun right here. I'll tell you what's fun. I'll guarantee you what's going to be fun. Don't be rolling your eye. I can tell when you're about to roll your eyes. The big comedy hypnosis show coming up on...
1: How did you... You read my mind because I'm about to roll my eyes.
0: That's what I do. Anyway, that's just a week from this Friday. We're going to give you a shot at scoring some tickets to that. The Buzz Collins Hypnosis, the Extreme Hypnosis Show at Signal. We'll give you a shot at those tickets in about 40 minutes. We do that with the contest time just after 8 o'clock. Got the doors coming up.
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0: It's almost like an innie.
1: I would be so sincere. You were in the pool again yesterday. What, you were in the pool 2 days ago. Why were you in
0: the... I'm trying to get all the stuff off the bottom
1: of the
0: pool.
1: You're still cleaning the pool.
0: But because I don't like watching videos, I like try to... Because there's sand in the bottom, if you put sand through the filter, it shoots it right back out into the pool. Like it doesn't stay in the sand filter because it's too light.
1: Right.
0: So I put it on waste and I shoot it out of the pool. But I don't know enough about how to properly open the pool. So I'm cleaning.
1: Well, you're starting a wee early. I'll say that. I mean, if we were having a normally mild spring and experiencing typical daytime highs that we should be. Yeah. Typically, the May long weekend is kind of when I target opening the pool. But even then, it needs some time to warm up.
0: Right.
1: You're in there. What was the temperature of the pool?
0: 49.
1: You're insane. Well, how did you not, you know, get a bout of hypothermia?
0: So when I came out, I was sitting in the sun at my daughter's dance practice, just shivering. Like it took me an hour to get warm, and I get warm pretty easy. I'm sitting here warm and right now, but the water pulls all the heat out of you. So it's my new diet regimen. Instead of working out all day, I just sit in the cold water and you burn 1,000 calories trying not to die.
1: They have the cold plunge thing, which, you know, is kind of trending, but I don't think that's a cold plunge is like in and out.
0: It's three minutes, not hypothermia.
1: It's not like an hour in the pool.
0: Yeah. How do you lose weight? I have someone cut my leg off and then I'm down 50 pounds.
1: There you go. It's all that shivering.
0: Follow me for more advice.
1: Exactly. Yeah. Bon Jovi's on the way. Hang on.
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1: That's Yellow.
0: Whatever. It's literally a rainbow of solid classic rock.

0: 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It's Buzz and Durkin here at 7:50. 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Good morning again, Kevin. Pretty good soaker overnight, and we're off to a wet start for this Wednesday. But you were saying last hour we might actually get a little bit of sunshine yet.
1: Yeah, a peak or two. Yeah, the point is, Buzz, indeed, the rain we're seeing this morning is not how the whole day will go. We've got two fronts, a warm front first, that's bringing in the showers. It moves away, takes the showers with it in a couple of hours. Then a cold front comes in later this afternoon. Between the two, there's a wedge of milder and slightly drier air. That's why the skies at least will brighten some with a peak of the sun later this morning or earlier this afternoon. Not much, but just, you know, the idea that these rains will end in a couple of hours, then a break. And then as the cold front comes through, we could pop a shower, maybe a thunder shower, early to mid-afternoon. Yeah, it does get cooler behind the aforementioned cold front tomorrow and Friday, but Buzz, we're still bullish on a warm-up. I think we could see mid-20s by Monday, and as we head through the holiday weekend, most of it looks dry with at least some sun. So encouraging news, despite what you're seeing out there this morning. So we've got showers for another 1 to 2 hours. And then the rest of the day, a lot of rain-free time. Late morning, early afternoon, a few peaks at the sun. But again, watch as the cold front comes in. It'll pop another shower, maybe a rumble, early to mid-afternoon. The high today at 16. Shower this evening, some leftover clouds overnight. Tonight, the low 5. Mostly cloudy tomorrow with a shower. Only 14 for the high. Friday, it's a mix of sun and cloud. Chance of a shower 18, but we're pushing 20 by Saturday with some sunshine. Buzz?
0: All right, I like the sounds of that. We'll get an update, of course, when you check back in later this afternoon with Rick Kevin. You have yourself a wonderful day, and of course, we'll talk again tomorrow morning.
1: We'll see you then, Buzz. Thank you.
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1: Good morning. It's 8 o'clock. Cloudy with some sunny breaks today, but also a little rainy and maybe a thunderstorm. The high 16. We're sitting at the halfway point, 8 degrees right now. I'm Elena Cameron with your Rock 107 News Update. 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Sparks flew in Prince Edward Council chambers over a recent newspaper opinion piece on Tuesday night. Councillor Phil St. Jean took offense to a recent op-ed in the Wellington Times, taking aim at himself and other councillors on the board of the Prince Edward County Affordable Housing Corporation. St. Jean said the paper, which is owned by fellow councillor Corey Engelsdorfer, attacked councillors' professional reputations.
2: Comments claiming that the five council members who sit on the Prince Edward County Affordable Housing Corporation board are under the influence of drugs and are running a Ponzi scheme.
1: Councillor Engelsdorfer.
3: We have been doing this for 4 years almost now, talking about my newspaper. We've done it in closed sessions. We've done it out here.
1: Hear the comments in full at quintynews.com. And Prince Edward County has approved a new funding arrangement for the Prince Edward County Fitness and Aquatic Center. Last night, council discussed a proposal to provide the center with an additional $80,000 in funding annually in order to assist the center in remaining sustainable at its current location. The Aquatic Center previously requested help in securing funding after the building it occupies was put up for sale by the owner. Councillor John Hirsch will now be a non-voting representative of the Aquatic Center's board. Northumberland OPP has charged two teenagers following several incidents over the weekend.
4: On Saturday, officers responded to an alarm activation at a school in Campbellford just after 11:50 p.m. Police spotted damage to an entry point and evidence the building had been entered with items reported stolen. No suspects were located at the time. Officers also attended a nearby school where graffiti was discovered on an exterior wall. The next day at around 2 a.m., OPP were informed that a portable toilet had been set on fire at a recreational park on Saskatoon Avenue. At around 5 a.m., officers located and spoke with several youths in the area. As a result of the investigation, a 17-year-old male from the township of Crammy and a 14-year-old male from the municipality of Trent Hills were charged. Zach McGibbon, Quinty News.
1: Canadian officials now say 16 people in three provinces are among scores of people in isolation after being linked to a hantavirus outbreak on a South Atlantic cruise. Health officials in Ontario, Alberta, and BC say the 16 are voluntarily doing so and none are reporting any symptoms. The number rose Tuesday after seven more people in Ontario were asked to isolate, though all are considered low-risk contacts. They're in addition to the three in Ontario considered high-risk and already isolating after possible exposure to the virus, either on the ship or on a flight. And a bridge dedication ceremony was held yesterday to honor Constable Richard Arnold Beard and Constable Mont Alexander Wood, who lost their lives while serving in the line of duty in the Napanee area. Constable Beard died in 1921 from injuries sustained while responding to an attempted break-in at a jewelry store. In 1951, Constable Wood died responding to a motor vehicle call. Constable Beard's bridge, located at Highway 401 and Newburgh Road, Wood's at Highway 401 and County Road 41. And that's news.
5: 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Goaltender Ukko Pekkalukkonen made 28 saves as the Sabres even their series with Montreal following a 3-2 win. Buffalo hosting Game 5 Thursday night. The Vegas Golden Knights beat the Anaheim Ducks 3-2 in overtime for a 3-2 series lead. Game 6 in Anaheim Thursday. The Colorado Avalanche hosting Minnesota tonight. The Wild season on the line.
6: To the point left side. Reed across for Campbell on the right. He'll send that to the net. They score! Tipped on the way! And the Rangers are back ahead!
5: The call on TSN from David Foote as Carson Campbell, former Quinny Red Devil, assists on the game winner. The Kitchener Rangers win the OHL championship, sweeping Barrie in four games. Former Red Devil Jared Woolley, meantime, acquired at a trade earlier this year with London, is just the third player in OHL history to win three consecutive league titles. In the PWHL last night, Montreal beat Minnesota 2-1, booking their ticket to the Walter Cup championship. They host game one against Ottawa on Thursday night. The Toronto Blue Jays falling 7-6 last night to the Tampa Bay Rays in extra innings. The two teams meet again tonight. In the NBA last night, San Antonio beat Minnesota for a 3-2 series lead. Tonight it's game 5 between Detroit and Cleveland. That is all even. And that's sports.
1: 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Cloudy today, some rain, perhaps a thunderstorm, breezy, but a few sunny periods as well. The high 16. Cloudy tonight with a chance of showers and breezy, the low down to 5. Tomorrow, mostly cloudy, chance of showers and 14. Sun and cloud on Friday, there's a small chance of a shower, the high 18 degrees. A mix of sun and cloud through the long weekend, chance of showers Saturday and Monday, highs in the low 20s. Right now, it's 8. 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
7: It's still a trouble-free drive on the 401 heading right through Belleville and Trenton. I'm not seeing any issues from Napanee or Brighton. Highway 49 is clear up towards Marysville, and Highway 62 and 37 look good from Highway 7 to the 401. Just keep in mind we are dealing with rain. Watch out for pooling and ponding on the roads. Looking for a little excitement? 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With the latest traffic, I'm Antonia Altabonte.
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0: Led Zeppelin, The Ocean, Rock 107. It's Buzz and Durkin. What are you laughing about?
1: I'm a child.
0: All right. In other words, you can't say.
1: So good.
0: All right. It's Buzz and Durkin here. 8:12. It is a rainy, wet Wednesday morning, but Kevin Williams saying we can expect some sunny breaks later on and then back to some more rain later this afternoon with a possible thunderstorm, a high of 16 in the rain and 9 right now in downtown Belleville.
2: It's contest time.
0: It's contest time. It's contest time. Johnny, tell them what they could win.
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1: And the Newburgh Community Center, the big two you want to hit.
0: What?
1: What? Oh, sorry, Selby. It wasn't Newburgh. It was Selby.
0: Last year. I did.
1: Well, Vegas Strip and Selby. Those are the two you need to.
0: I go anywhere and everywhere. I've been across the U.S. I've been across Canada in all types of venues.
1: He's been to Deseronto, Tynanega, Melrose, Shannonville, Reed, and Trenton.
0: I could do a song like that. I really could. I should. Anyway. I'm going to write a song. Anyway, that's a week from this Friday already at Signal. Looking forward to it. All right, for a shot at those tickets, we're going to play today, by the way, Top Gun Day. Officially Top Gun Day. So we're going to play Finish the Famous Top Gun Quote. I've got 7 of these standout infamous quotes from the movie Top Gun. We give you the first part. You just have to finish it. Multiple choice. Best 4 out of 7 to win. If you think you need some help, you can ask a Durkin for some help on one of them.
1: Normally, I would love to play these games, but I've never seen Top Gun.
0: That blows my mind. You haven't seen the sequel, obviously.
1: Nope.
0: They've got number 3 in the works already.
1: Is there still planes in it?
0: I think there's still airplanes involved somewhere or another. Anyway,
1: 771-1071 if you want to play.
0: We'll look for our first contestant with caller 3.
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4: 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How are you?
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4: Excellent. Fantastic. All right, let's get to... let me ask you, have you seen Top Gun?
5: I have. It's been a long time.
4: All right. Well, I still think some of these will be familiar for you. Four out of seven is what you need. It's multiple choice. If you think you need help on one of them, you got the lifeline there. You can ask a Durkin, okay? Let's get to it. Here we go. The first one. So the line starts, talk to me. Is it talk to me Iceman, talk to me Tower, talk to me Goose, or talk to me Charlie?
5: I believe that is C.
4: C, talk to me Goose is correct.
6: Attaboy.
4: There you go. There's one. Next one. Negative Ghost Rider. Now, does that finish? Negative Ghost Rider, you're cleared to land. Negative Ghost Rider, the pattern is full. Negative Ghost Rider, return to base. Or Negative Ghost Rider, you are dangerous.
5: Pattern is full.
4: Look at that.
6: Nicely
4: two,
6: done.
4: Just like that. All right. Your ego is writing checks. Does it finish with the Navy can't cash? Your body can't cash. Goose can't cash. Your mouth can't cash.
5: Let's ask a Durkin on that one.
6: Durkin, body.
4: He says body. Your ego is writing checks. Your body can't cash.
6: You've been busted. You've lost your qualifications as section leader.
4: What?
6: I saw a movie quote once. I just saw a clip of it. I think that's the rest of it.
4: Oh, okay. Anyway. Let him answer here. Do you agree or disagree with Durkin?
5: I'll agree on that.
4: There you go. There's three. You just need one more. You can be my wingman. Is it tonight, if you survive, anytime, or after class?
5: Anytime.
4: Anytime is absolutely right!
6: There you go, Goose.
4: Just for fun. You've already won, but let's see if you can get the rest of these here. Take me to bed and don't ask questions. Take me to bed or lose me forever. Take me to bed before the briefing. Take me to bed and bring pizza.
5: I don't know on this one. The second one?
4: Yeah, it was second one. That was the Meg Ryan's line to Goose. Take me to bed or lose me forever.
6: Pepperoni is the most...
4: The plaque for the alternates is in storage, is down in the ladies' room, is classified, is missing.
5: I'd have to say classified.
4: Actually, down in the ladies' room. And then the last one here was no points for trying, no points for second place, no points for style, no points for apologizing. Which one?
5: Second place.
4: For second place, absolutely right. Nicely done, though. You got, I guess you got like five or six out of seven there, so that's not too bad.
6: You're going to see the Hypnosis Show starring our own Buzz Collins.
4: That's me, right here.
7: Very cool. Very cool.
4: Friday, May 22nd. It's going to be a good time. Hang on the line for a couple of seconds for me. We'll get some details to you right away here. The odds. Heterosexual man. Rock 107. Good morning.

0: Rock 107, The Odds, Heterosexual Man. It's Buzz and Durkin here, 823. Durkin, you might remember a week or two ago, I played this clip of this dude who was kind of poking the bear there with the ChatGPT, basically making the AI platform kind of look like an idiot. Mm-hmm. And I guess this is this guy's thing. He's a TikToker. His name is Husk, and he posts these clips that kind of expose the failings of AI. We've got another one here. I'll just let it speak for itself. This is Husk with in a conversation here with ChatGPT.
1: I'm going to speak a language and then you translate it to English for me, okay?
2: Absolutely. Just start whenever you're ready and I'll translate what you say into English.
1: Hey, how's it going? I'm doing well.
2: Hey, how's it going? I'm doing well.
1: Okay, what language was that?
2: That was Portuguese. You kept it nice and clear. All good on my end.
1: Say, I just spoke Portuguese?
2: Yes, exactly. You spoke Portuguese and I translated it. Nice job.
1: It wasn't English to English?
2: Nope. It wasn't English to English. You definitely switched languages and I recognized it. So we did a smooth translation there.
0: Smooth translation. And that smarty pants ChatGPT was able to identify the Portuguese.
3: If you can't get smooth jazz, get smooth translation.
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0: I love rock and roll. Joan Jett and the Blackhearts, Rock 107. It's Buzz and Durkin here, 836. We've come up with a new game. There's got to be some way to package this, brand this, sell this. I don't know. We'll look into all that.
1: It's called They're Watching Us.
0: They're Watching Us. We'll maybe tweak that a little bit.
1: If you weren't listening at 8:10 during contest time, Buzz was reading out quotes and variations of quotes, multiple guests, for our game about Top Gun, because it's some anniversary of Top Gun. So in them, one of the things you had said was the quote, smooth transition.
0: No, that came from, well, not a big deal,
1: but
0: we were talking about the AI thing, and the ChatGPT had incorrectly interpreted this guy's English as Portuguese and said it was a smooth translation.
1: Oh, right. I'm sorry. That was the break at 8:20, and we were talking about chat. So then I had said, that's as good of a transition as smooth jazz, something paraphrased.
0: Yeah.
1: I never say the term smooth jazz. Well, on my YouTube, I've got YouTube open because I've been watching highlights of baseball from last night. In the bottom corner, a recommendation for evening radio smooth jazz, which I don't listen to. Not a knock. It's beautiful music, but it's not part of my daily life. We had this with actually a guy that was on the air today, David Foote. We heard him earlier doing the TSN broadcast. We were in the newsroom a couple of years ago, and Lauren Brooker came in to ask what kind of beer we wanted for election night, because we just have a couple of pints while we're doing our work. And I said Labatt 50, joking, and he had never heard of Labatt 50. David hadn't.
0: Oh, wow.
1: On his recommendations, on his page was a commercial for Labatt 50 beer.
0: I love it.
1: It is convenient until they just shut off your car.
0: It's a little unnerving, too, to know that, you know, they're listening, whoever they are. But we turned it into a game, so we've been just shouting out random and mostly inappropriate phrases to see what ends up propagating on our computer.
1: Oddly enough, my computer is now frozen, and it's asked me to delete cookies and my cache, whatever a cache is.
0: Yeah. By the way, don't knock the smooth jazz. It's if they could just play the right notes, it would be great.
1: The jazz flute.
0: Yeah.
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0: 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Kiss bassist Gene Simmons will host the Gene Simmons Legends of Rock Expo from September 25th to 27th at Westgate Las Vegas Resort and Casino. 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Kiss members Eric Singer and Tommy Thayer will join Simmons alongside artists like Lita Ford, Rat's Stephen Piercy, ex-Megadeth's David Ellefson, and Disturbed's John Mayer. Weekend passes range from $249 to $2,795 for Black Diamond VIP access. The expo promises concerts, autograph sessions, photo opportunities, and panels. Paul McCartney turned down an offer to be roasted on Netflix before producers selected Kevin Hart for the streaming platform's latest comedy special. Jeff Ross, the Roastmaster General and executive producer, confirmed that McCartney was approached for the project, saying a McCartney roast would be good for the world because he is so loved. Jimmy Fallon will not air a new episode of The Tonight Show on May 21st, the night Stephen Colbert hosts his final Late Show. NBC confirmed it will broadcast a rerun instead. ABC had previously announced this week that Jimmy Kimmel Live will also not air a new episode that night to support Colbert and allow viewers to tune in to his farewell. And Ashton Kutcher says he plans to write a country music album.
1: I decided I'm going to write a country music album, and I love it, but I'm not a very good singer. And so, but I'm going to do it anyway just because I want to write an album. Like, I don't care if anybody listens to it, and they probably won't, and I'm okay with that. But I've just always wanted to write a country music album, so I'm obsessed with getting that done.
0: All right, we can look forward to a country music album in the near future from Ashton Kutcher. And that is your latest Rock 107 Entertainment Bite. I'm Buzz Collins.
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0: I certainly was in the right.
1: 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I guess he was cruising for bruising.
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0: Rock 107 Triple Charger, American Psycho. It's Buzz Collins here, 917. 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Cloudy with the odd sunny break a little later on, but for now we've got rain, and we'll get rain later on this afternoon as well. Possibly a thunderstorm. High of 16. Clouds tonight with a chance of showers. A low of 5. Tomorrow mainly cloudy with a chance of showers. High of 14, looking ahead to Friday, sun and clouds, slight chance of a shower, and a high of 18. Right now, in downtown Belleville, in the rain, it is 9 degrees. Van Halen on the way. Hang on.
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0: Rock 107 Harlequin and Innocence 932. It's a buzz here. Circle this one on the calendar. It's not that far away, actually. Saturday, May 23rd, Hospice Quinty invites the community to come together for a morning that truly matters. It's Hike for Hospice. It's coming back to Centennial Park in Trenton, 9:30 a.m. till noon, and essentially brings people together in remembrance, in support, and in shared compassion. You can get more details at hikeforhospicequinty2026.raiselysite.com. All right. Again, that's May 23rd, 9:30 till noon, the Hike for Hospice at Centennial Park in Trenton. Hang on for Steely Dan right after this.
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0: Rock 107 Trooper, we're here for a good time. It's Buzz Collins here, 948. Interesting story here of a lawyer who, well, apparently he'll need a lawyer. A Jackson's Gap, Alabama lawyer recently arrested for stealing more than $2,000 worth of merchandise from Home Depot. Daniel McClellan's alleged thefts occurred between January 20th and April 17th. He allegedly shoplifted a vacuum, shears, a blower, bunch of totes, solar lights, a fan, patio chairs, a patio umbrella, saws, and a power washer, among a few other things. If he's found guilty, he is facing between 1 and 10 years in prison and fines of up to $15,000. Daniel, being a lawyer himself, I'm curious to know what his defense will be. I was taking advantage of their layaway plan. I was just laying it away at my house. That's just, you know, more convenient that way. Pearl Jam, on the way after this. Hang on.
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keeping the spirit of rock alive. 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One classic at a time. 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

0: Rock 107.3 Days Grace Infrared. 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Cloudy with showers and then some sunny breaks and then back to some showers later this afternoon. Maybe a thunderstorm too. High of 16. Clouds tonight with a chance of showers. High of 5. Mainly cloudy tomorrow with a chance of showers. High of 14. And then for Friday, sun and clouds, slight chance of a shower, and a high of 18. Lover boy on the way after this. Hang on.
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0: Rock 107, Def Leppard, Pour Some Sugar on Me. Joe Elliott of Def Leppard in a recent Billboard interview was talking about how they knew they had made it when they got their own private jet. He says, quote, "We used to have our own plane with the band's name on the side. It was a dream come true. You drive to a local airport. There's none of this checking in stuff. You just pull up and get on the plane." That would indeed be a sign that maybe you've made it, right? Aerosmith is on the way after this. Hang on.
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0: Rock 107, the Sheepdogs, and Feeling Good. It's Buzz Collins here with a look at your Rock 107 weather. 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Cloudy with showers, some sunny breaks in the midst of everything, and then back to more showers, maybe a thunderstorm later on. High of 16. Cloudy tonight with a chance of showers. A low down to 5. Tomorrow, mainly cloudy. Chance of showers, high of 14. And then for Friday, mix of sun and cloud, just a small chance of a shower. And a high of 18. The police are standing by right after this.
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0: Headstones, cubically contained, Rock 107. It's Buzz. That is just about my time. Before I go, I got to share this one with you. Apparently, a woman was about to get on a plane the other day. It doesn't say which airport, but anyway, a woman in a TSA line recently had to chug. Well, she didn't have to. She chose to chug a full-size bottle of Don Julio tequila. Of course, TSA rules require liquids to be 100 milliliters or less. The bottle was 750 milliliters and obviously not allowed. You know, she could have been a little more thoughtful and, you know, handed out shots to everybody in line. Wouldn't that have been nice? Chugging a fifth of tequila just before you get on a plane. That's going to be a fun flight for her. That is my time. Rick Kevin's taking over at the top of the hour. He's got the All Request Nooner ready to go. You can get your calls into Rick at 771-1071. Have an awesome day. We'll meet you back here tomorrow morning. Leave you with the Chili Peppers right after this.
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1: Good afternoon. Chance of showers this afternoon with a risk of a thunderstorm as well. Right now, it's 10 degrees and cloudy. I'm Zach McGivin with your Rock 107 News Update. 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Sparks flew in Prince Edward Council chambers over a recent newspaper opinion piece. Last night, Councillor Phil St. Jean took offense to a recent op-ed in the Wellington Times, taking aim at himself and the other councillors on the board of the Prince Edward County Affordable Housing Corporation. St. Jean said the paper, which is owned by fellow councillor Corey Engelsdorfer, attacked councillors' professional reputations.
2: Comments claiming that the five council members who sit on the Prince Edward County Affordable Housing Corporation board are under the influence of drugs and are running a Ponzi scheme.
1: Councillor Engelsdorfer.
3: We have been doing this for 4 years almost now, talking about my newspaper. We've done it in closed sessions. We've done it out here.
1: The comments can be heard in full at quinnynews.com. North Dublin OPP have charged two teenagers following several incidents over the weekend. On Saturday, officers respond to an alarm at a school in Campbellford around noon. Police spotted damage to an entry point and evidence the building had been entered with items reported stolen. Officers also attended a nearby school where graffiti was discovered on an exterior wall. The next day at around 2 a.m., OPP were informed that a portable toilet had been set on fire at a recreational park on Saskatoon Avenue. Then around 5 a.m., officers located and spoke with several youths in the area. As a result of the investigation, a 17-year-old male from the township of Cramie and a 14-year-old male from the municipality of Trent Hills were charged. A list of those charges at Quinny News Online. The astronauts who captured the world's imagination with their journey to the far side of the moon last month have visited Ottawa to talk about the future of space travel. Canadian Jeremy Hansen and his Artemis II crewmates met with Prime Minister Mark Carney in his office today. Hansen says he felt Canada's support during the 10-day mission.
4: For us to be here, our first return to the country, a warm embrace of Canada that we felt from the extremes of the moon is just a real treat for us.
1: Carney gave the crew members commemorative silver coins that show a color image of an astronaut on one side and King Charles on the other. Hansen gave Carney a framed Canadian flag patch that he said was in the capsule throughout the mission. The operator of the cruise ship at the center of a hantavirus outbreak should soon know whether the vessel will return to its normal schedule. Oceanwide Expeditions had previously indicated the ship would keep to its schedule for the coming months. The ship is now on its way to the Dutch port of Rotterdam to be disinfected. Meanwhile, health officials in Canada and around the world continue to monitor the cruise ship passengers and people with links to them. South Carolina's Supreme Court has overturned the murder convictions of disgraced lawyer Alex Murdoch. He was sentenced to life in prison in the shooting deaths of his wife and younger son. But the justices unanimously ruled the court clerk's conduct attacked Murdoch's credibility by suggesting to jurors his testimony could not be trusted. They also said the trial judge went too far in allowing evidence of Murdoch's financial crimes into his murder trial. But Murdoch will remain in prison for stealing around $12 million from his clients. And that's your news.
5: 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Old Highway 2, west of Walbridge Loyalist Road. Good afternoon, I'm Tim Durkin. Greg Berube is out of a job with the Maple Leafs. Toronto fired its head coach this morning after two seasons. The move comes on the heels of the original six franchise missing the playoffs for the first time in a decade and follows the March dismissal of GM Brad Treliving. In the NHL tonight, the Colorado Avalanche look to move on to the Final Four with a win against Minnesota, the Wild in Denver at 8 p.m. Last night, Buffalo and Vegas were both winners. It's an off day in the PWHL ahead of night one of the championship series. The Ottawa Charge will be in Laval to take on the Montreal Victoire starting tomorrow night. Superstar Sidney Crosby will suit up for Canada again at the upcoming World Hockey Championships in Switzerland. It gets underway Friday against Sweden. In Major League Baseball, Dylan Cease gets the ball tonight for the Blue Jays as they take on the Tampa Bay Rays. They lost 7-6 last night. The Cleveland Cavaliers are at Detroit taking on the Pistons. That series is tied. Tip-off is 8 p.m. And the PGA Championship, it gets underway tomorrow in Pennsylvania. And that's sports.
1: 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Cloudy with a chance of showers for this afternoon, a risk of a thunderstorm as well, a high of 15 degrees. Cloudy with a chance of showers for tonight, a low of plus 5. Chance of showers continuing into tomorrow with a high of 13 degrees, but then sunny skies for Friday and a high of 18. 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
6: 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It's time for a Take It Outside Minute on Rock 107. Now let's take it outside.
7: When it comes to watering the lawn and the garden, there's a few myths out there and definitely some misinformation. So it's time to set the record straight. The best time for you to water your plants and the lawn is not at the end of the day. It's only in the morning. When we water at night, the leaves of the plants have less opportunity to dry off, which promotes fungal growth. The worst offenders include powdery mildew and one called anthracnose, which both need damp leaves and warm temperatures to invade a garden. I was also told never to water in full sun because the water droplets will act as little magnifying glasses and scorch the grass. Now, even though this is a complete myth, it does serve a great purpose. We should never be watering in full sun because it's a waste of water. More water is evaporated when exposed to sunlight before it gets into the roots on those hot sunny days. That means you need twice as much water to care for your plants. So set your timers and your sprinklers to come on when the sun comes up, and all of your green will be much happier for it.
8: A better life with Dr. Sanjay Gupta.
9: You know, I watched a video the other day about kids getting landlines at home. We haven't had a landline in my house in, I can't even tell you how long, but seeing these parents about my age being teleported back to their own childhoods, a simpler time before screens, was really powerful. And as for the kids, they sat and had conversations with their grandparents without multitasking or being distracted by a screen. I thought this was a great way to have kids stay in touch with family members and friends without getting sucked into the smartphone era too young. Of course, you need other people close by to hop on board as well if this is something that's going to work. Perhaps most important, I realized, these relics can be a great conversation starter with your children. You can talk about what it really means to be connected in this day and age. Things have changed a lot. I'm Dr. Sanjay Gupta, helping you live a better life.
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0: Hey, Rick, do you got room for a CCR? 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
1: I've seen it.
0: I know, right?
1: Yeah, there's room for a CCR.
0: Okay.
1: Thanks, Jesse. Great.
0: No problem. Bye. Bye-bye.

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It is Rick, Kevin, 1223, I'll request Nooner, and Somebody Save Me. 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

Remember when your folks said your loud devil music would never last? We sure showed them. The legends live on Quenty's Classic Rock, Rock 107.

0: Rock 107, the Kings, Dave Diamond, Mr. Zero, and the band, and switching to Glide, the beat goes on. It is Rick Kevin, 12:33 right now. Got to thank Sutha's Pizza Bar and Grill. 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The deal ends on Sunday. They're at 79 East Davis Street in Trenton. 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And anyway, but thanks. Through our sales rep, David Pickett, dropped off some stuff for us today. All right, weather-wise here, cloudy, some sunny periods, rain, risk of a thunderstorm, breezy, 16. Yes, a mixed bag deal. And then tonight, cloudy, good chance of showers and breezy in 5. And then mainly cloudy 4 tomorrow, chance of showers 14. Friday, sun and cloud, small chance of a shower, and 18. We're warming up into the 20s on the weekend. I saw a 27 by Monday. Not too sure if that's going to hold, but it's out there. Anyway, it's 10 downtown right now.
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9: Hi, how are you today?
0: I'm doing okay. How are you?
9: Oh, not too bad. A little wet,
0: yes.
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0: Mm.

0: Rock 107, Pursuit of Happiness. I'm an adult now, 20s classic rock. It's Rick, Kevin, 1252. We got this.
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0: And you know what? If you haven't won the last 30 days, you can win McDonald's for two right here. And name the band on this. This is super duper easy, I believe. And so the band of the song on this is... Oh, there you go. 771-1071.
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0: And bam, just like that. Jaden Adams got it right. A few wrong ones, though, on this, which was kind of surprising. Anyway, Leonard Skinner, That Smell, Rock 107.

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Rock 107 Junkhouse, and a shine, lack of that today for sure, and even tomorrow. You might see a bit of that though by Friday and the weekend for sure. It is Rick, Kevin, 10 degrees right now, and nothing else matters. 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

0: Rock 107, Matthew Goodband, and everything is automatic. 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Cloud and some sunny periods, rain, risk of a thunderstorm here this afternoon. Dark enough and breezy. Looking at 16 for the high, then tonight cloudy, chance of showers, breezy down to 5, back up to 14 and tomorrow, but for the most part, cloudy, maybe a shower. And then for Friday, sun and cloud, small chance of a shower, and an 18. It is 11 degrees right now. Just keep in mind with the long Victoria Day weekend coming up, closing a wee bit early on Friday at 3 o'clock. So just a heads up, you bet, on the Eagles coming up.
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9: 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Way to go. 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

0: Rock 107, Max Webster, Let Go of the Line, 150. Coming up at Signal Brewery, this is tonight, and it's Ariel Posen, a guy from Winnipeg. This is a guitar virtuoso. He's an amazing guitar player, apparently. Plays a Stratocaster, and special guest is Wendelo and Signal Brewery in Corbyville, and doors open at 7:30 for the showtime at 8 o'clock, and Ariel Posen, this guy has a total element of rock and roll, electrified Americana, blue-eyed soul, R&B, and Beatles-inspired pop into a singular, captivating sound. This is pretty awesome. So doors open at 7:30, and Wendelo on at 8 o'clock, and Ariel Posen on at 9. All right, that's at Signal Brewery coming up tonight. All right, so if you're into awesome guitar players, you got to check this guy out, you know, for sure. Hang on for the Scorpions coming up.
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Rock 107, Stevie Nicks, Edge of 17. It is Rick, Kevin, 11 degrees right now. Sam Roberts coming up in a bit. Also, Puddle of Mud, got that too, indoors and outdoors. And Brian Adams, It Cuts Like a Knife. This song here has history written all over it. From Machine Head, Deep Purple, Smoke on the Water.

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0: Rock 107, Brian Adams, Cuts Like a Knife, 20s Classic Rock. It's 2:31, and cutting into the Montreal Canadiens last night was the Sabres, and beat them 3-2. Now that series is tied at 2 apiece. Game 5 tomorrow night, and 7 o'clock in Buffalo. 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Yes, the hot weather's on the way, and maybe you want to get your air conditioning checked out. They can do it right there at Rapid Rad in Bayside. Cloudy and some sunny periods today. Rain, risk of a thunderstorm. Breezy in 16, then cloudy, good chance of showers, and breezy in 5. Then tomorrow, mainly cloudy, chance of showers 14. Friday, small chance of a shower, but for the most part, sun and cloud at 18. Saturday, kind of like the same thing, maybe a shower, 20. And on Sunday, the driest day so far, looks like 20 again with a mix of sun and cloud. 22, the high on Monday, Victoria Day Monday. And a cloudy 22, maybe a shower chance of. Anywho, it is 12. The Rock Report coming up.
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12: 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Kiss members Eric Singer and Tommy Thayer will join Simmons alongside artists like Lita Ford, Rat's Stephen Piercy, ex-Megadeth's David Ellefson, and Disturbed's John Mayer. 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The expo promises concerts, autograph sessions, photo opportunities, and panels. Paul McCartney turned down an offer to be roasted on Netflix before producers selected Kevin Hart for the streaming platform's latest comedy special. Jeff Ross, the Roastmaster General and executive producer, confirmed that McCartney was approached for the project, saying a McCartney roast would be good for the world because he is so loved. Jimmy Fallon will not air a new episode of The Tonight Show on May 21st, the night Stephen Colbert hosts his final late show. NBC confirmed it will broadcast a rerun instead. ABC had previously announced this week that Jimmy Kimmel Live will also not air a new episode that night to support Colbert and allow viewers to tune in to his farewell. And Ashton Kutcher says he plans to write a country music album.
8: 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But I'm going to do it anyway just because I want to write an album. Like, I don't care if anybody listens to it, and they probably won't, and I'm okay with that. But I've just always wanted to write a country music album, so I'm obsessed with getting that done.
12: 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And that is your latest Rock 107 Entertainment Bite. I'm Buzz Collins.
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0: Rock 107 BTO, and hey, you, Randy Bachman, and with Burton Cummings back as the Guess Who. They've got a big tour. It's happening as we speak, pretty much. And Don Felder from Eagles fame is also on the same bill with the Guess Who. Anyway, they're playing this big, big tour. It's it continues for some time. Playing some pretty big centers. Albert Street, downtown Trenton, will be closed this Friday as part of the Trenton Trunk Sewer Project. Just a heads up on that. So that's from Albert Street from Dundas West to Fraser Park Drive from 7 o'clock in the morning this Friday to 6 in the evening. And the road will be closed to all traffic, including emergency vehicles, and an on-street parking space and sidewalk along Albert Street will be unavailable during that closed period. Okay? Just heads up on that. That's for Friday. All right? On the 15th. Okay? Coming up in moments, who we got for you? I can tell you, it's going to be Toto. Hold the line. Next.
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Rock 107, Quinnipiac's Classic Rock. It's 3:14. Coming up, Our Lady Peace. Also, Van Halen in ahead of the weather forecast, too. Plus, speaking of weather... Rock 107, Quinnipiac's Classic Rock. It's 3:14. Coming up, Our Lady Peace. Also, Van Halen in ahead of the weather forecast, too. Plus, speaking of weather, Kevin Williams coming up. And just

0: Rock 107 Van Halen. Hey, finish what you started. 3:26. It is Rick Kevin. 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In Bayside, cloudy, chance of showers tonight. Breezy down to 5. Then 4 tomorrow, mainly cloudy. Chance of showers in 14. Friday, sun and clouds. Small chance of a shower, 18 degrees. And the weekend warming up to a pair of 20s. Acceptable. Absolutely. Anyway, the sun came out and kicked the temperature up to 14 this afternoon. All right, hang on for Brain Stew and Green Day coming up.
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13: Teens are now using cow drugs to get muscles. Something called Trenbolone. It's a veterinary steroid used to fatten cows. For whatever reason, this drug to fatten up cows helps teens gain muscles. You know, it wouldn't be the first time young people have tried something that might be a little risky.
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13: 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They think they're invincible. I can do whatever I want to my body now.
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13: Yeah, good. 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
0: Oh, and so are all these great tunes. Great tunes. Great tunes. You're a part of the Rock 107 workforce, where Quinty rocks.

0: 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Maybe for some. Hey, by the way, Buzz Collins on stage at Signal Brewery coming up a week Friday. Extreme Hypnosis is going to take place. And a special guest, comedian Ryan Denis, will kick things off. But this is a pretty awesome show that's planned, the same one he has used in Las Vegas. And he's going to bring it to Signal Brewery on Friday, May 22nd. All right, so you can be the show or see the show if you want, but hey, you don't want to miss this. Extreme Hypnosis on Friday, May 22nd at Signal Brewery. You may want to check it out, all right? Birthdays coming up in a bit and ahead of 4 o'clock.
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0: 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The Magic Dick Saltzwitz of Jay Giles' band, 81. 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Stevie Wonder, 76 today. Also, Basketball Hall of Famer Dennis Rodman, 65. Late show host Stephen Colbert, 62. From the Gin Blossoms, drummer John Richardson, 62 today. Darius Rucker from Hootie and the Blowfish is 60. Guitarist Buckethead, born Brian Carroll, 57. And last but not least, a former NHL All-Star defenseman, P.K. Subban, is 37. There you go. Birthdays, 7:10 and tomorrow, and good luck. You might score with Pete Sanova.
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1: Good afternoon. Cloudy with a chance of showers for tonight, a risk of a thunderstorm early this evening. Right now it's 14 degrees and mostly cloudy. I'm Zach McGibbon with your Rock 107 News Update, brought to you by Trailhead Belleville. Gear up for adventure at Trailhead Belleville. From camping to paddle boards and everything you need for your escape to the wilderness. Trailhead Belleville, beside Swiss Chalet on North Front Street. The astronauts who captured the world's imagination with their journey to the far side of the moon last month have visited Ottawa to talk about the future of space travel. Canadian Jeremy Hansen and his Artemis II crewmates met with Prime Minister Mark Carney in his office today. Carney alluded to a video call he had with Hansen during the 10-day mission.
2: This is the first time we've actually had a conversation on Earth, actually. But he mentioned in one of his comments this mission, which involves some risk, hadn't been done. This is as far as any people had gone into space, but it was risk for a reason, and risk to set up even bigger opportunities.
1: The Artemis 3 mission is scheduled to take place next year. That would be ahead of the Artemis 4 mission in 2028, which will take astronauts back to the surface of the moon. A point of personal privilege at Tuesday evening's Prince Edward County Council meeting led to a testy exchange between Councillor Phil St. Jean and Corey Engelstorfer. St. Jean slammed the Wellington Times, the community newspaper owned by Engelstorfer, in particular comments made in an opinion piece written by a columnist. The op-ed slammed the councillors who sit on the Prince Edward County Affordable Housing Corporation, which includes St. Jean. St. Jean read a portion which called the five hucksters.
3: The councillors appear to be under the influence of aliens or hallucinogens. The five have become hucksters for a rickety Ponzi scheme. They are in so deep that they have come to believe their own bovine excrement.
1: The topic in question is a property on 30 Disraeli Street, an 8-unit housing proposal the Affordable Housing Corporation has had difficulty getting funding for. The full exchange can be heard at QuinnyNews.com. The numbers are in for how much warming centers offered by Hastings County were used in the past year. During Wednesday's meeting of Hastings County Community and Human Service Committee, discussed a report outlining the status of the warming center program. During the last winter, warming centers were open for 121 days in Quinney West and Bancroft. The Quinney West site saw an average of 13 people a night, while Bancroft saw 7. Overall, the program cost a total of $360,388. This is a slight increase from the previous season. The committee accepted the report with no further action at this time. A licensed drug addiction counselor who delivered friend star Matthew Perry the doses of ketamine that killed him was sentenced to prison today. ABC's Alex Stone reports from Los Angeles.
4: Eric Fleming, a licensed drug addiction counselor, was the middleman between convicted drug dealer Jasveen Sangha and Matthew Perry's assistant who was buying the doses of ketamine that killed Perry in 2024. 56-year-old Fleming now given 2 years in federal prison. Fleming is a fourth out of five defendants in Matthew Perry's death to be sentenced. All have pleaded guilty in connection to his death. Sangha, the drug dealer known as the Ketamine Queen, was given 15 years in prison last month. Alex Stone, ABC News, Los Angeles.
1: 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Craig Berube is out as head coach of the Toronto Maple Leafs. The NHL team missed the playoffs this year for the first time in a decade. Berube spent 2 years in the position. There's no immediate word on replacement. The Colorado Avalanche have a chance to eliminate the Minnesota Wild tonight. The Avs are up 3-1 in that series. Game 5 on tap in Denver. The Professional Women's Hockey League expanding. Hamilton and Las Vegas will join the league next season. That brings the number of teams in the league to 11 after the league announced the addition of Detroit last week. The Toronto Tempo will try to pick up their first win of the WNBA season tonight against Seattle. The Canadian expansion team dropped its opener last week to Washington. There's one NBA playoff game on the schedule. Detroit is home to Cleveland in a series that's tied at 2. The slumping Toronto Blue Jays trying to salvage the finale of a 3-game series against Tampa Bay tonight. Dylan Cease on the mound for the Jays. 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Cloudy with a chance of showers for tonight, a risk of a thunderstorm early this evening, a low of 6 degrees. Cloudy with a chance of showers for tomorrow with a high of 12, and then sunshine the forecast for Friday and a high of 18 degrees. 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
5: Good afternoon. It's a clear drive on the 401 right through Trenton and Belleville. I'm not seeing any major problems. Highway 62 and 37 look good from the 401 to Highway 7. And Highway 49 is clear out towards Picton. We're clear over the Quinte Skyway Bridge. And Highway 2, you will just find that volume in both directions through Brand Street. Other than that, it's a clear drive. 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With the latest traffic, I'm Antonia Altavante.
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0: Rock 107, Colin James, keep on loving me, baby, 419. It is Rick, Kevin, 14 downtown right now, and Kevin Williams coming up in just a smidge with his take of the forecast as we head towards a long weekend, and due to that, closing early on Friday, just a little bit, 3 o'clock in the afternoon, so for a prize pickup, do it before then. On Friday. Okay. 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
2: Honey, you want to get some beer and sandwiches for everybody?
3: Yeah, that's an island screw. Won't come out of it.
2: Say something else. I'm surprised more women aren't mad about these movies. See these awful kind of movies that are popular now? Women get cut up with chainsaws and knives. Movies like that, what was that? Friday the 13th, Part 5, The New Beginning. Here's a real believable film. Woman opens the refrigerator, gets hit in the face with an axe. There's a pretty common household accident, huh? This happens to a lot of women. You go for the frozen peas, get an axe. You ever read the credits on these films? These films are usually written by guys who never get any sex. Get a lot of Elmos, a lot of Melvins writing these movies. That's why the women in these films are so stupid. Nobody is as stupid in real life. You ever watch these films? The monsters only chase women in toreador pants and those torpedo bras, right? And the women always run like this about 50 feet. And they always try to run towards a cemetery if possible.
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4: 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Why aren't they pronounced the same? From Rush to Bush. This is the never-ending history of rock and roll. 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

0: Rock 107 Red Rider and Lunatic Fringe, 427 right now, and time to get into the forecast. And Kevin Williams. And Kevin, good afternoon to you.
1: A very good day to you, my friend, and a good day to all. How are you doing?
0: Not too bad. You know, the sun made its appearance and kicked the temperature up to 15 degrees, I guess.
1: Yeah. Yeah. Yeah, you know, it has been an interesting day to watch the weather. Because we had two fronts. We had the early day rain. That was with the warm front. Mm-hmm. The warm front pushed on by, and we had a few breaks of sun, as you said, and then a couple of thunder showers popped. And as I look at radar now, there's a pretty good line of showers and storms, but they're pushing east of town now. There are some cells showing up around just west of Bath. There are a couple east of Milford, and there's a bunch heading toward Kingston and down on the east end of Lake Ontario. But that activity is moving away. The actual front just coming through, and there are a couple of rogue cells now. There's one near Marmora, and there's one, looks like it's just north of Norwood now, but they're tracking east and northeast. So I don't know that there's going to be much rain left over in the immediate Belleville, Quinney West area, but I'll keep the mention of an isolated evening shower in the forecast, and it is going to be turning cooler again, but only temporarily. I'm still bullish on the weekend coming up, Rick. A warmer pattern takes hold. Not saying it's a perfect weekend. There will be the chance of a few showers, especially as we head into Saturday night, it would appear. But a lot of the weekend is dry with some sunshine and temperature away from the water are heading higher. So good news there. So an isolated shower or a thunder shower this evening, the best chance will be in areas well north and east of Belleville. Otherwise, just some cloudiness overnight, maybe a little sprinkle overnight, but that would be the extent of it. It will cool down, though. After a little mild afternoon, we'll drop overnight to a low of +5. Tomorrow, it's going to be a mostly cloudy day, a brief shower, 14 the high. It's a mix of sun and cloud on Friday. A small chance of a shower, the high 18. And then the weekend, warming up throughout the 3 days ahead. Just a chance of a couple of showers late Saturday or Saturday night, as it appears now. Rick?
0: I know the rain came down in a big way pretty much between 5 and 6 and 7 o'clock. It was pretty active here in Quinney, so there you go.
1: Oh, yeah. It was a soggy start today, but I told Buzz, you know, that that's not how the whole day would go. That there would be episodes of showers, then a break of sun, then a shower storm, you know, that kind of thing. Yeah. But that'll all settle out. And as I said, the timing for the weekend, again, I'm not suggesting it's glorious, but it's not looking too shabby at all.
0: Well, it beats how many weekends before this one?
1: No, Mike, I've lost track.
0: I know. All right, we'll leave it there. You'll check with Buzz once again tomorrow morning at 6:20. Have yourself a good night.
1: You too, my friend.
0: Thank you.
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0: Rock 107 Courage, Tragically Hip, off the Fully Completely album. 441 right now, and speaking of tunes, coming up tonight, yes, tonight, at Signal Underground, a Winnipeg guitar virtuoso. His name is Ariel Posen, and this guy is a whiz, an amazing guitar player. He's a Stratocaster guy, and special guest Wendlow at Signal Brewery. And doors open for this 7:30 tonight. The first show begins at 8, Ariel on at 9 o'clock, and this guy does it all pretty much. From R&B, blue-eyed soul, electrified Americana, even Beatles-inspired pop, heartland of rock and roll, stuff like that. So he's out of Winnipeg. And after tonight, they move on to Ottawa. I think it's Montreal, then to Quebec City. You know, and so he's hitting a smaller venue, but with big, big talent. And Ariel Posen from Winnipeg. And this guy is one heck of a guitar player. May want to check him out tonight. Signal Brewery in Corbyville. I think you can get tickets for that right at the door. I think you can. I'm going down. Bruce Springsteen coming up.
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1: Good afternoon. Cloudy with a chance of showers for tonight, a risk of a thunderstorm early this evening. Right now, 15 degrees and cloudy. 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The number one store for large, small renovators, Old Highway 2, west of Wallbridge, Loyalist Road. The astronauts who captured the world's imagination with their journey to the far side of the moon last month have visited Ottawa to talk about the future of space travel. Canadian Jeremy Hansen and his Artemis II crewmates met with Prime Minister Mark Carney in his office today. Carney alluded to a video call he had with Hansen during the 10-day mission.
2: This is the first time we've actually had a conversation on Earth, actually. But he mentioned in one of his comments this mission, which, you know, involves some risk, hadn't been done. This is as far as any people had gone into space. But it was risk for a reason, and risk to set up even bigger opportunities.
1: The Artemis 3 mission is scheduled to take place next year. That would be ahead of the Artemis 4 mission in 2028, which will take astronauts back to the surface of the moon. A point of personal privilege at Tuesday evening's Prince Edward County Council meeting led to a testy exchange between Councillor Phil St. Jean and Corey Engelstorfer. St. Jean slammed the Wellington Times, the community newspaper owned by Engelstorfer, in particular comments made in an opinion piece written by a columnist. The op-ed slammed the councillors who sit on the Prince Edward County Affordable Housing Corporation, which includes St. Jean. St. Jean read a portion which called the five hucksters.
3: The councillors appear to be under the influence of aliens or hallucinogens. The five have become hucksters for a rickety Ponzi scheme. They are in so deep that they have come to believe their own bovine excrement.
1: The topic in question is a property on 30 Disraeli Street, an 8-unit housing proposal the Affordable Housing Corporation has had difficulty getting funding for. The full exchange can be heard at QuinnyNews.com. The numbers are in for how much warming centers offered by Hastings County were used in the past year. During Wednesday's meeting of Hastings County Community and Human Service Committee, discussed a report outlining the status of the warming center program. During the last winter, warming centers were open for 121 days in Quinny West and Bancroft. The Quinty West site saw an average of 13 people a night, while Bancroft saw 7. Overall, the program cost a total of $360,388. This is a slight increase from the previous season. The committee accepted the report with no further action at this time. A licensed drug addiction counselor who delivered friend star Matthew Perry the doses of ketamine that killed him was sentenced to prison today. ABC's Alex Stone reports from Los Angeles.
4: Eric Fleming, a licensed drug addiction counselor, was the middleman between convicted drug dealer Jasveen Sangha and Matthew Perry's assistant who was buying the doses of ketamine that killed Perry in 2024. 56-year-old Fleming now given 2 years in federal prison. Fleming is a fourth out of five defendants in Matthew Perry's death to be sentenced. All have pleaded guilty in connection to his death. Sangha, the drug dealer known as a ketamine queen, was given 15 years in prison last month. Alex Stone, ABC News, Los Angeles.
1: 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Craig Berube is out as head coach of the Toronto Maple Leafs. The NHL team missed the playoffs this year for the first time in a decade. Berube spent 2 years in the position. There's no immediate word on replacement. The Colorado Avalanche have a chance to eliminate the Minnesota Wild tonight. The Avs are up 3-1 in that series. Game 5 on tap in Denver. The Professional Women's Hockey League expanding. Hamilton and Las Vegas will join the league next season. That brings the number of teams in the league to 11 after the league announced the addition of Detroit last week. The Toronto Tempo will try to pick up their first win of the WNBA season tonight against Seattle. The Canadian expansion team dropped its opener last week to Washington. There's one NBA playoff game on the schedule. Detroit is home to Cleveland in a series that's tied at 2. The slumping Toronto Blue Jays trying to salvage the finale of a 3-game series against Tampa Bay tonight. Dylan Cease on the mound for the Jays. 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Trailhead Belleville, beside Swiss Chalet on North Front Street. Cloudy with a chance of showers for tonight, a risk of a thunderstorm early this evening, a low of 6 degrees. Cloudy with a chance of showers for tomorrow with a high of 12, and then sunshine the forecast for Friday and a high of 18 degrees. 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
5: We're still trouble-free on the 401 in both directions. Belleville and Trenton streets look good. Highway 62 and 37 are moving. Highway 49 is clear on both directions. 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With the latest traffic, I'm Antonia Altabonte.
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0: Rock 107 Default and Wasting My Time, 20s Classic Rock. Don't forget, in Calabogie this coming June the 5th, for Default, along with Gloria Sons. And then Dallas Smith from Default has the next night as well, with Guitars and Gasoline in Calabogie. Also, the Kinks in there too. Motley Crue with a Live at 5 track, and Girls, Girls, Girls as well. Weather-wise here, maybe a shower tonight, and depending where you are, according to Kevin Williams, you might get one, you might not. A breezy night going down to 5, still 15 right now. Pearl Jam, straight ahead.
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0: Rock 107 Thornley and come again. It is Rick, Kevin. Big thanks to Sutha's Pizza Bar and Grill in Trenton for delivering lunch today. They're celebrating the mothers in the world all week long with their pizzas and pastas, like 25% off. Awesome deal. But this deal will end on Sunday, May 18th, so take advantage of it. That's Sutha's Pizza Bar and Grill, 79 Davis Street in Trenton. Check it out. All right, Journey coming up.
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0: Rock 107, The Lazies, and Too Tough to Die, and none of it does it for me. 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It is Extreme Hypnosis. This is Las Vegas stuff happening at Signal Underground coming up on the 22nd. So get your tickets through Eventbrite for that show. Anyway, all right, have yourself an awesome night. Beastie Boys coming up.
1: 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The McDougal Community Contest is back. 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Last year's winner was Snowflake Meadows Animal Rescue. 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
1: But there was a study that was published in Cancer Research Communications, and it says marriage may lower a person's cancer risk.
2: Yeah, because you'll kill yourself instead.
1: They studied, researchers studied adults in 12 states, and they found that never married women have an 83% higher risk of cancer. Unmarried men have a 68% higher risk than married people. You know, I think I have an idea why. This is just a guess, a hunch. I don't know for sure. Don't quote me on this. But if you're married, chances are you might have a wife like mine who is constantly reminding me of how I need to eat healthier, and this is better than that, and this is going to kill you, and don't do that because you're going to get this. It's the nagging that has prolonged my life.
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1: Yeah, I mean, aren't we all big hockey fans? 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
1: the truth.
2: And you do neither.
1: That's true. Maybe once I get my citizenship, there'll be some sort of a transformation. I don't know. But anyway,
2: you'll identify as a hockey player.
1: Who did they lost to? It's some sort of a dangerous animal.
2: Yeah, the Ducks.
1: Ducks.
2: Well, they are ill-tempered. They are mighty. You can see why they're angry.
1: The mighty. They're not just ducks. They're mighty
2: they
1: ducks.
2: 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They had the mighty part taken out of their
1: name. Really?
2: Yeah, they're pretty docile now.
1: They're just regular ducks?
2: Yeah.
1: But they still do well.
2: Sometimes they're nasty in the spring if they're mating.
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